0: the Mill Hole, they're all places where you made memories. And this is where you relive them.
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3: ABC News, I'm Stephanie Officer. NYPD now says one of the two people stabbed this afternoon in New York City's Times Square has died. So has the suspect. Shot by police. Officials saying earlier the suspect appeared to be mentally disturbed. People nearby shocked.
4: It is very sad.
5: Yes, it could have been a kid. Like, you know, it could have been a kid who got stabbed. So they did, the police did the right thing today. Like, you had
6: clearly, it was a trained officer.
3: One other stabbing victim was hospitalized. President Trump today touted a new plan to make health care more affordable for Americans through drug pricing agreements with manufacturers.
7: Now other countries are paying more so that Americans can pay less. We had to get their prices up in order to get our prices down. And they went up very considerably, and we went down by much more because the world is a bigger place.
3: A lookalike contest held Sunday in New York City for Mayor Zoran Mamdani turned up an actual doppelganger. Amadeo Fusco won, clad in the mayor's signature suit and a Knicks jersey underneath. This is ABC News.
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10: It's time to take a look at some local news and your weather. This is Trey Youngdahl reporting. Up first, the Polk County Fair gets underway this week with livestock shows, exhibits, and carnival activities scheduled Wednesday through Saturday. Activities begin this Wednesday, September the 2nd, with poultry judging at noon, followed by the Dairy Goat Show, poultry showmanship, and goat, beef, and market steer judging throughout the afternoon and evening. The commercial building will be open from 4 until 9 p.m., and the carnival opens at 6. On Thursday, exhibits will be on display beginning at 2 p.m., along with the rabbit and guinea pig judging and the rabbit skillathon. Sheep and swine judging begins at 6, along with a carnival. Thursday is also senior citizen night, with free gate admission for those age 60 and older. Friday, exhibits will be on display from 2 until 9 p.m., with the commercial building opening at 4 and the carnival at 6. Livestock show awards will be presented at 6:30, followed by the junior livestock premium sale at 7. The fair wraps up Saturday with a livestock judging competition at 10 a.m. Livestock and the commercial building will be open from 10 a.m. until 10 p.m., with the education building open from noon until 7. The carnival will have 2 Saturday sessions beginning at noon and again at 6 p.m. More information and the complete fair catalog are available through the Polk County Fair and Rodeo Association's Facebook page. Taking a look at some local sports news, the Mena Bearcats opened the 2026 football season with a thriller last Friday night, defeating DeQueen 55-49. The two teams battled through a high-scoring game before Mena came away with the win. One of the big plays of the night came from quarterback Hank Rose, who broke loose for a 75-yard touchdown run. The victory puts the Bearcats at 1-0 to begin the season. Mena will be back on the road Friday, September the 4th, traveling to Mansfield for a 7 p.m. kickoff. Also in Bearcats sports news, Mena Golf and Tennis are both on the road today. Also, the Mena Golf team will be traveling to Hot Springs Village to compete at Cortez Golf Club beginning at 2 p.m. And Mena Tennis travels to Arkadelphia with matches scheduled to begin at 4 p.m. Taking a look at your Mena area weather forecast, we are looking at sunny and clear skies over Mena all day today with a high of 94 degrees and a low of 71 degrees. Tonight's lows are expected to be in the lower 70s, going into a sunny and clear Tuesday tomorrow with highs in the lower 90s. Tomorrow night, lows in the lower 70s. Then Wednesday, sunny and clear with highs in the lower 90s. Wednesday night, lows in the lower 70s. Thursday, sunny and clear with highs in the lower 90s. Thursday night, lows in the lower 70s. And Friday rounds out the week with sunny and clear skies, highs in the lower 90s. Friday night, lows in the lower 70s. Saturday kicks off our weekend with sunny and clear skies, highs in the lower 90s. Saturday night, lows in the lower 70s. Sunday, partly cloudy skies are expected with highs in the lower 90s. Then Sunday night, lows in the lower 70s. Monday, a week from today, sunny and clear skies are expected with highs in the lower 90s. That's your local news and weather. This is Trey Youngdahl reporting.
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0: called him Amos, Moses. Sit down on him, Amos. Make it count, son. About 45 minutes southeast of Thibodaux, Louisiana.
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2: Weather forecast, mostly clear with low in the 70s tonight. A mostly sunny day tomorrow with a high in the mid-90s. Mostly clear Tuesday night, a low in the 70s. Mostly sunny Wednesday, the mid-90s. Mostly clear Wednesday night, a low in the 70s. A mostly sunny day Thursday with the mid-90s. That's your weather forecast.
3: ABC News, I'm Stephanie Officer. Dwayne Keefe D. Davis, the only one ever brought up on charges in the killing of musical icon Tupac Shakur, has just been found guilty of first-degree murder. ABC News analyst Bernarda Villalona.
4: Justice delayed is not justice denied. And even though Keefe D. Davis was brought to trial nearly 30 years after the killing of Tupac Shakur, today he was held accountable for his actions and for causing the death and orchestrating the death of Tupac Shakur.
3: Now, jurors did deliberate for less than 3 hours today before coming to that decision. It comes almost exactly 30 years after Shakur's shooting on September 7th, 1996, near the Las Vegas Strip. He would go ahead and die on September 13th of that year. Now, prosecutors say that Davis did not fire the gun that killed Shakur. Now, this is 63-year-old Davis faces a possible max of a life sentence in prison. This is ABC News.
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7: It's time to take a look at some local news and your weather. This is Trey Youngdahl reporting. Up first, the Polk County Fair gets underway this week with livestock shows, exhibits, and carnival activities scheduled Wednesday through Saturday. Activities begin this Wednesday, September the 2nd, with poultry judging at noon, followed by the Dairy Goat Show, poultry showmanship, and goat, beef, and market steer judging throughout the afternoon and evening. The commercial building will be open from 4 until 9 p.m., and the carnival opens at 6. On Thursday, exhibits will be on display beginning at 2 p.m., along with the rabbit and guinea pig judging and the rabbit skill-a-thon. Sheep and swine judging begins at 6, along with the carnival. Thursday is also senior citizen night, with free gate admission for those age 60 and older. Friday, exhibits will be on display from 2 until 9 p.m., with the commercial building opening at 4 and the carnival at 6. Livestock show awards will be presented at 6:30, followed by the junior livestock premium sale at 7. The fair wraps up Saturday with a livestock judging competition at 10 a.m. Livestock and the commercial building will be open from 10 a.m. until 10 p.m., with the education building open from noon until 7. The carnival will have 2 Saturday sessions beginning at noon and again at 6 p.m. More information and the complete fair catalog are available through the Polk County Fair and Rodeo Association's Facebook page. Taking a look at some local sports news, the Mena Bearcats opened the 2026 football season with a thriller last Friday night, defeating DeQueen 55-49. The two teams battled through a high-scoring game before Mena came away with the win. One of the big plays of the night came from quarterback Hank Rose, who broke loose for a 75-yard touchdown run. The victory puts the Bearcats at 1-0 to begin the season. Mena will be back on the road Friday, September the 4th, traveling to Mansfield for a 7 p.m. kickoff. Also in Bearcats sports news, Mena Golf and Tennis are both on the road today. Also, the Mena Golf team will be traveling to Hot Springs Village to compete at Cortez Golf Club beginning at 2 p.m. And Mena Tennis travels to Arkadelphia with matches scheduled to begin at 4 p.m.
8: Taking a look at your MENA area weather forecast, we are looking at sunny and clear skies over MENA all day today with a high of 94 degrees and a low of 71 degrees. Tonight's lows are expected to be in the lower 70s, going into a sunny and clear Tuesday tomorrow with highs in the lower 90s. Tomorrow night, lows in the lower 70s. Then Wednesday, sunny and clear with highs in the lower 90s. Wednesday night, lows in the lower 70s. Thursday, sunny and clear with highs in the lower 90s. Thursday night, lows in the lower 70s. And Friday rounds out the week with sunny and clear skies, highs in the lower 90s. Friday night, lows in the lower 70s. Saturday kicks off our weekend with sunny and clear skies, highs in the lower 90s. Saturday night, lows in the lower 70s. Sunday, partly cloudy skies are expected with highs in the lower 90s. Then Sunday night, lows in the lower 70s. Monday, a week from today, sunny and

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Enjoy. 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

0: much love in his Mississippi heart.
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0: There's too much love in his
2: classic country. It's the legend you love and the songs you know. And we're about to head into a new month tomorrow with September, which has some pretty interesting holidays that are spread throughout the month. You've got, in September, National Happy Cat Month. We also have Kids Take Over the Kitchen Day. That's on the 13th. International Talk Like a Pirate Day on the 19th. And we'll even put a period on it with National Punctuation Day. That is on September the 24th. 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
2: This is a special report from ABC News. I'm Stephanie Officer. A long-awaited conviction stemming from the 1996 murder of rap music icon Tupac Shakur at the trial of Dwayne Keefe D. Davis in Las Vegas. Jurors returning with a verdict not even 3 hours after deliberations began, following closing arguments earlier today. ABC's Alex Stone is in Las Vegas.
3: This is essentially at this point a life sentence, and there could be an appellate process and will be an appellate process, no doubt, coming down the line. But he likely now is heading to prison for the rest of his life.
2: Police and prosecutors had long accused Davis and admitted longtime Los Angeles gang leader of being the shot caller, handing the gunman the murder weapon. Davis now faces a maximum of life in prison. The judge has set Davis's sentencing for October 13th. In the meantime, he'll be held without bail. Tupac Amaru Shakur was just 25 years old when he was shot on September 7th, 1996. He died of his injuries 6 days later. This is ABC News.
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6: It's time to take a look at some local news and your weather. This is Trey Youngdahl reporting. Up first, the Polk County Fair gets underway this week with livestock shows, exhibits, and carnival activities scheduled Wednesday through Saturday. Activities begin this Wednesday, September the 2nd, with poultry judging at noon, followed by the Dairy Goat Show, poultry showmanship, and goat, beef, and market steer judging throughout the afternoon and evening. The commercial building will be open from 4 until 9 p.m., and the carnival opens at 6. On Thursday, exhibits will be on display beginning at 2 p.m., along with the rabbit and guinea pig judging and the rabbit skillathon. Sheep and swine judging begins at 6 along with the carnival. Thursday is also senior citizen night with free gate admission for those age 60 and older. Friday, exhibits will be on display from 2 until 9 p.m. with the commercial building opening at 4 and the carnival at 6. Livestock show awards will be presented at 6:30, followed by the junior livestock premium sale at 7. The fair wraps up Saturday with a livestock judging competition at 10 a.m. Livestock and the commercial building will be open from 10 a.m. until 10 p.m. with the education building open from noon until 7. The carnival will have 2 Saturday sessions beginning at noon and again at 6 p.m. More information and the complete fair catalog are available through the Polk County Fair and Rodeo Association's Facebook page. Taking a look at some local sports news, the Mena Bearcats opened the 2026 football season with a thriller last Friday night, defeating DeQueen 55-49. The two teams battled through a high-scoring game before Mena came away with the win. One of the big plays of the night came from quarterback Hank Rose, who broke loose for a 75-yard touchdown run. The victory puts the Bearcats at 1-0 to begin the season. Mena will be back on the road Friday, September the 4th, traveling to Mansfield for a 7 p.m. kickoff. Also in Bearcats sports news, Mena Golf and Tennis are both on the road today. Also, the Mena Golf team will be traveling to Hot Springs Village to compete at Cortez Golf Club beginning at 2 p.m. And Mena Tennis travels to Arkadelphia with matches scheduled to begin at 4 p.m. Taking a look at your Mena area weather forecast, we are looking at sunny and clear skies over Mena all day today with a high of 94 degrees and a low of 71 degrees. Tonight's lows are expected to be in the lower 70s, going into a sunny and clear Tuesday tomorrow with highs in the lower 90s. Tomorrow night, lows in the lower 70s. Then Wednesday, sunny and clear with highs in the lower 90s. Wednesday night, lows in the lower 70s. Thursday, sunny and clear with highs in the lower 90s. Thursday night, lows in the lower 70s. And Friday rounds out the week with sunny and clear skies, highs in the lower 90s. Friday night, lows in the lower 70s. Saturday kicks off our weekend with sunny and clear skies, highs in the lower 90s. Saturday night, lows in the lower 70s. Sunday, partly cloudy skies are expected with highs in the lower 90s. Then Sunday night, lows in the lower 70s. Monday, a week from today, sunny and clear skies are expected with highs in the lower 90s. That's your local news and weather. This is Trey Youngdahl reporting.
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0: Classic Country, the artists know, the songs you love. Johnny Horton's got the Battle of New Orleans on Classic Country. 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It sets the stage, too, for a calm, optimistic morning. 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
1: I'm Stephanie Officer. New Yorkers rattled by deadly violence in Times Square. The NYPD opening fire on a woman police officials said appeared to be mentally disturbed after she allegedly stabbed two people Monday afternoon. ABC's Matt Rivers is on the scene.
2: Police sources confirming to ABC News that the alleged attacker and one of the stabbing victims have both died as a result of their injuries. The attack taking place in one of the busiest sections of New York City. A chaotic evening in Times Square.
1: One other stabbing victim was hospitalized. The number of people missing from flash flooding at the Grand Canyon is now down to just one. That's according to park officials and first responders. Incident Commander Dave Black says nearly 80 people were rescued and one still remains missing.
3: As of yesterday, we had 30 people unaccounted for. Our rangers have worked tirelessly the last 2 days and all day today and have cut that number down now to one.
1: This is ABC News.
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6: It's time to take a look at some local news and your weather. This is Trey Youngdahl reporting. Up first, the Polk County Fair gets underway this week with livestock shows, exhibits, and carnival activities scheduled Wednesday through Saturday. Activities begin this Wednesday, September the 2nd, with poultry judging at noon, followed by the Dairy Goat Show, poultry showmanship, and goat, beef, and market steer judging throughout the afternoon and evening. The commercial building will be open from 4 until 9 p.m., and the carnival opens at 6. On Thursday, exhibits will be on display beginning at 2 p.m., along with the rabbit and guinea pig judging and the rabbit skillathon. Sheep and swine judging begins at 6, along with the carnival. Thursday is also senior citizen night.

0: Dog are available through the Polk County Fair and Rodeo Association's Facebook page. Taking a look at some local sports news, the Mena Bearcats opened the 2026 football season with a thriller last Friday night, defeating DeQueen 55-49. The two teams battled through a high-scoring game before Mena came away with the win. One of the big plays of the night came from quarterback Hank Rose, who broke loose for a 75-yard touchdown run. The victory puts the Bearcats at 1-0 to begin the season. Mena will be back on the road Friday, September the 4th, traveling to Mansfield for a 7 p.m. kickoff. Also in Bearcat sports news, Mena Golf and Tennis are both on the road today. Also, the Mena Golf team will be traveling to Hot Springs Village to compete at Cortez Golf Club beginning at 2 p.m. And Mena Tennis travels to Arkadelphia with matches scheduled to begin at 4 p.m. Taking a look at your Mena area weather forecast, we are looking at sunny and clear skies over Mena all day today with a high of 94 degrees and a low of 71 degrees. Tonight's lows are expected to be in the lower 70s, going into a sunny and clear Tuesday tomorrow with highs in the lower 90s. Tomorrow night, lows in the lower 70s. Then Wednesday, sunny and clear with highs in the lower 90s. Wednesday night, lows in the lower 70s. Thursday, sunny and clear with highs in the lower 90s. Thursday night, lows in the lower 70s. And Friday rounds out the week with sunny and clear skies, highs in the lower 90s. Friday night, lows in the lower 70s. Saturday kicks off our weekend with sunny and clear skies, highs in the lower 90s. Saturday night, lows in the lower 70s. Sunday, partly cloudy skies are expected with highs in the lower 90s. Then Sunday night, lows in the lower 70s. Monday, a week from today, sunny and clear skies are expected with highs in the lower 90s. That's your local news and weather. This is Trey Youngdahl reporting.
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1: You know, sometimes in your life, you may find it hurts to be in love. 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

0: Barbara Mandrell here on Classic Country, where we play all your favorites. I got another Barbara coming up. You know Barbara Fairchild, also Alabama, and more great country classics next.
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2: Weather forecast, mostly clear with low in the 70s tonight. A mostly sunny day tomorrow with a high in the mid-90s. Mostly clear Tuesday night, a low in the 70s. Mostly sunny Wednesday, the mid-90s. Mostly clear Wednesday night, a low in the 70s. A mostly sunny day Thursday with the mid-90s. That's your weather forecast.

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It's time to take a look at some local news and your weather. This is Trey Youngdahl reporting. Up first, the Polk County Fair gets underway this week with livestock shows, exhibits, and carnival activities scheduled Wednesday through Saturday. Activities begin this Wednesday, September the 2nd, with poultry judging at noon, followed by the Dairy Goat Show, poultry showmanship, and goat, beef, and market steer judging throughout the afternoon and evening. The commercial building will be open from 4 until 9 p.m., and the carnival opens at 6. On Thursday, exhibits will be on display beginning at 2 p.m., along with the rabbit and guinea pig judging and the rabbit skillathon. Sheep and swine judging begins at 6, along with a carnival. Thursday is also senior citizen night, with free gate admission for those age 60 and older. Friday,

0: Cats opened the 2026 football season with a thriller last Friday night, defeating D Queen 55-49. The two teams battled through a high-scoring game before Mina came away with the win. One of the big plays of the night came from quarterback Hank Rose, who broke loose for a 75-yard touchdown run. The victory puts the Bearcats at 1-0 to begin the season. Mina will be back on the road Friday, September the 4th, traveling to Mansfield for a 7 p.m. kickoff. Also in Bearcats sports news, Mina Golf and Tennis are both on the road today. Also, the Mina Golf team will be traveling to Hot Springs Village to compete at Cortez Golf Club beginning at 2 p.m. And Mina Tennis travels to Arkadelphia with matches scheduled to begin at 4 p.m. Taking a look at your Mina area weather forecast, we are looking at sunny and clear skies over Mina all day today with a high of 94 degrees and a low of 71 degrees. Tonight's lows are expected to be in the lower 70s, going into a sunny and clear Tuesday tomorrow with highs in the lower 90s. Tomorrow night, lows in the lower 70s. Then Wednesday, sunny and clear with highs in the lower 90s. Wednesday night, lows in the lower 70s. Thursday, sunny and clear with highs in the lower 90s. Thursday night, lows in the lower 70s. And Friday rounds out the week with sunny and clear skies, highs in the lower 90s. Friday night, lows in the lower 70s. Saturday kicks off our weekend with sunny and clear skies, highs in the lower 90s. Saturday night, lows in the lower 70s. Sunday, partly cloudy skies are expected with highs in the lower 90s. Then Sunday night, lows in the lower 70s. Monday, a week from today, sunny and clear skies are expected with highs in the lower 90s. That's your local news and weather. This is Trey Youngdahl reporting.
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0: There goes Dottie West. That's Country Sunshine. And keep your radio right where you got it. Got George Strait, Roger Miller, and Dave and Sugar coming up next.
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Country music is powerful stuff. These songs can put your mind in a cowboy hat, sitting at the counter, having breakfast at Dorothy's Diner. Yeah, country music's got you covered. Playing the country hits of the 70s, 80s, and 90s. We are KQOR 102.1 The Mountain. Woo!

0: We are the soundtrack to your summer. Thanks for letting us be a part of that. Dave and Sugar, there's the door is always open, and this is Classic Country.
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2: Weather forecast, mostly clear with low in the 70s tonight. A mostly sunny day tomorrow with a high in the mid-90s. Mostly clear Tuesday night, a low in the 70s. Mostly sunny Wednesday, the mid-90s. Mostly clear Wednesday night, a low in the 70s. A mostly sunny day Thursday with the mid-90s. That's your weather forecast.

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0: Charlie McLean and Sleeping with the Radio On. I'm Chris Daniels. Thank you so much for being here. Still to come, we're going to hear from Reba McEntire.
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0: Lady Lay Down, that's John Conley. I'm so glad you're here enjoying this music. And if you are enjoying this music, make sure you share it with your family and friends. Have them listen as well. Coming up, Brandi Travis.
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When you dumped quarters into the Kona Q jukebox, this is the music you played. 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

0: George Jones and Tennessee Whiskey. It's so great to hear all this music. I do know when I'm at work, don't tell my boss, but there's a lot of times where I'm like, oh, I forgot. I need to put this on my grocery list. So I have an ongoing grocery list on my phone in the notes section, just so I never forget.
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0: Ronnie Millsap, Stand By My Woman Man. I'm Chris Daniels, and thank you so much for letting me tag along and enjoy this music with you. Coming up, we're going to hear from Ronnie McDowell.
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0: 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And we're also going to hear from Alan Jackson with Wanted.
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0: Listen to the radio. That's Dawn Williams. I'm Chris Daniels. Thank you so much for letting me hang out with you. And of course, no matter what you have planned today, I hope you have a blessed day. We've got Tanya Tucker on the way.
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morning on the way this hour. More great songs from Tammy Wynette, George Strait. Got the Bellamy's coming up, too. In the meantime, back to the days when needing a quarter for a phone call. Travis Tritt.

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0: 1987, first of four number ones for Highway 101, a Rodney Crowell, Harlan Howard song. And more to come here from Alan Jackson, George Strait, Tammy Wynette, too.
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the song doesn't have a good story in it, and it doesn't have a little dust on it, then we aren't gonna play it. Playing the country hits of the 70s, 80s, and 90s. 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

0: Tammy Wynette, 1968, follow-up to D-I-V-O-R-C-E. Career made in 68 for Tammy, right? And more to come. Merle Haggard coming right up.
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0: 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Thank you very much. 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

0: Tim McGraw, first of his 25 number ones on his pawn shop guitar tour, heading to Aspen for Labor Day weekend. Pretty good spot. More to come. We've got Statler's coming right up.
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2: Within a matter of seconds, two people stabbed in Times Square. Police moving in, trying to tase the woman wielding the knives in New York. When she threatened cops, they opened fire, killing her. More from ABC's Phil Tate in Times Square this morning.
3: Cops say that the attacker had a documented mental health history with the department. Two incidents dating back to both 2018 and 2019. All of this chaos unfolding here in Times Square, where thousands of tourists come to each and every day. A random stabbing on these two innocent people. That suspect was shot and killed.
2: The attacker, 49-year-old Pamela Cisneros, one victim dying of her wounds, the other still in the hospital this morning. Search teams digging through mud and rock trying to find survivors of the flash flooding in Nepal. About 4,000 people are still missing. The death toll over 1,000. Texas and Louisiana getting ready for Tropical Storm Edward, set to make landfall later today with potentially dangerous rain and storm surge. This is ABC News.
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0: I do. Because you seem to know where you're going. I generally don't. And as you can tell. And we're going to come here from Gene Watson, Vince Gill, Marty Robbins on the way too.
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These songs can put your mind in a cowboy hat, sitting at the counter, having breakfast at Dorothy's Diner. Yeah, country music's got you covered. 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

0: Marty Robin, first big song of the 60s there in January of 1960 when it was released. Number one song, certainly one of the greatest songs of all time. And more to come, Crystal Gayle coming right up.
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4: People confirmed dead in the flooding through the Grand Canyon, and right now one is listed as missing. But as we hear from ABC's Trevor Ault at the Grand Canyon,
5: there is an important caveat to the number of missing shrinking so drastically. They do specify that there could have been day hikers here without a permit. It means that they can't track them, and they were not aware they were here. It means they don't know they were missing. They're encouraging friends and family to please call in. They want to make sure they get everyone who was here out safely.
4: In Nepal, more than 1,000 people are dead and about 4,000 still missing after the flooding through the Himalayas. Search teams are combing through the mountains of mud and rocks looking for any survivors. One man is recovering after being stabbed in Times Square. Another woman who was attacked died. The woman wielding the knives killed by police officers who opened fire when tasers did not stop her. It's back to work this morning for the Massachusetts jury deciding the fate of Lindsay Clancy, facing murder in the deaths of her three children. This is ABC News.
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Good morning. On the way this hour, more great songs from Willie, Tanya Tucker. Got Johnny Cash coming right up, too, after George Jones.

to TG, to Tom T. We play the country music you remember. 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

0: Yep, but the falling out of love gets complicated, doesn't it, Linda? More to come. Got Tanya Tucker standing by here from George Strait. Colin Ray, too.
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1: Colin Ray sticking to that story at all costs. Good luck. And stand by for great songs, great cardio idea from Merle Haggard coming right up.
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1: Still looking for one person confirmed missing in the flooding in the Grand Canyon. Dan Evans was in the canyon when the water began roaring through.
2: It sounded like a train, which is unusual for the canyon. It's pretty quiet down there generally. It just sounded like boulders were falling down the canyon, like maybe a train was coming and it was getting closer and closer.
1: Two people were killed, over 1,000 confirmed dead in the Himalayas. In the flooding near the border between Nepal and Tibet, thousands more are still missing. Preparations underway along the Gulf Coast in Texas and Louisiana with Tropical Storm Edward heading for a likely landfall this afternoon. Forecasters say it could ramp up and get close to hurricane strength. Back for day four of deliberations today in Plymouth, Massachusetts, in the trial of Lindsay Clancy. She is facing murder charges in the deaths of her three young children. Her defense says she was suffering from postpartum psychosis at the time. This is ABC News.
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5: 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This is Trey Youngdahl reporting. Up first, from 1 to 7 p.m. today, entries for forestry education exhibits, food preservation, clothing and sewing, adult needle crafts, adults, youth, and children arts and crafts, quilts, art exhibits, photography, and horticulture can be brought to the education building to be entered into the fair at the Polk County Fairgrounds. For your safety, while carnival rides are being assembled, please use the exhibitor entrance located on the south end of the fairgrounds off of Rodeo Drive. From Mena, traveling on 71 South, about a half mile past Fairgrounds Road, turn left on Griffith Park next to Bowser Family Funeral Home, then turn left onto Rodeo Drive. Continue past the dead end sign. The exhibitor entrance is on the right. Baked goods and candies and fresh cut flowers and arrangements can be entered tomorrow from 7:30 to 10 a.m. Farm and garden crops may be entered either day. Again, please use the exhibitor entrance to bring your entries to the fair. No late entries can be accepted. Taking a look at some local sports news, the Mena tennis team split their matches at Arkadelphia yesterday, with both the Lady Cats and the Bearcats winning 3 of 6. For the Lady Cats, Macy Harrod moved to 3-0 on the season with a comeback victory in the #2 singles match, winning 9-8 and taking the tiebreaker 7-5. Holly Hamilton won her first singles match in her first attempt, taking the #3 match 8-2. Peyton Hostetler and Molly Sharp also remained undefeated, improving to 3-0 with an 8-2 victory in #2 doubles. The pair also faced Arkadelphia's #1 doubles team, falling just short at 7-5. For the Bearcats, Brady Jones picked up his second win of the season with an 8-2 victory in #3 singles. Channing Wimberly and Jesse Zamora overcame a 3-game deficit to win the #2 doubles match 9-7, avenging an earlier loss and earning their second consecutive victory. Mason Gordemiller and Brady Jones added an 8-2 win in #3 doubles. Mena tennis returns to action Tuesday, September the 8th, against Malvern at Tapley Park. Mena athletics continues today with golf and volleyball on the road. The Mena golf team travels to Chamberlain Golf Club in Danville, with competition beginning at 3:30 this afternoon. Also, the junior and senior Lady Cat volleyball teams will travel to Elma today, with matches beginning at 4:30. Taking a look at your MENA area weather forecast, we are looking at sunny and clear skies over MENA all day today with a high of 94 degrees and a low of 71 degrees. Tonight's lows are expected to be in the 70s, going into a sunny and clear Wednesday tomorrow with highs in the lower 90s. Tomorrow night, lows in the lower 70s. Thursday, sunny and clear with highs in the lower 90s. Thursday night, lows in the lower 70s. Then Friday rounds out the week with sunny and clear skies over MENA with highs in the lower 90s. That's your local news and weather. This is Trey Youngdahl reporting.
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I have learned to give myself a little treat when I wake up in the morning. I'll tell you why in just a little bit. I'm Ashley Blake. Here's Garth Brooks, who, yep, he is on tour, heading to Denver this weekend.

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0: there's always some kind of holiday throughout the month. September is National Happy Cat Month, and this is the first day, so we got lots more. 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

0: Everybody knew Dolly Parton, even Skeeter Davis. And in 1972, he released a tribute album titled Skeeter Sings Dolly, which consisted entirely of songs written by Dolly.
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2: Taking a look at your MENA area weather forecast, we are looking at sunny and clear skies over MENA all day today with a high of 94 degrees and a low of 71 degrees. Tonight's lows are expected to be in the 70s. Going into a sunny and clear Wednesday tomorrow with highs in the lower 90s. Tomorrow night, lows in the lower 70s. Then Thursday, sunny and clear skies are expected with highs in the lower 90s. Thursday night, lows in the lower 70s. At your local weather forecast, this is Trey Youngdahl reporting.

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4: Lindsey Clancy murder trial has told the judge in Plymouth, Massachusetts, that they cannot reach a unanimous verdict. The judge, acknowledging it is a difficult task, sent them back to deliberate some more. Clancy admits that she killed her three young children, but her defense argues she should not be held criminally responsible because she was suffering from postpartum psychosis at the time. Rescue efforts continue in Nepal as the families of some of the thousands still missing are hearing from relatives about what happened.
5: My sister-in-law and the nephew, they said like they've never seen anything like that before. She came home and cried and said, "I'm sorry," but she said the entire town is underwater.
4: There's one person still missing and flooding in the Grand Canyon. Two people were killed there. The Secretary of the Army stepping down last night. Dan Driscoll reportedly faced tension with Defense Secretary Pete Hegseth over recent Army firings. This is ABC News.
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8: 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This is Trey Youngdahl reporting. Up first, from 1 to 7 p.m. today, entries for forestry education exhibits, food preservation, clothing and sewing, adult needle crafts, adults, youth, and children arts and crafts, quilts, art exhibits, photography, and horticulture can be brought to the education building to be entered into the fair at the Polk County Fairgrounds. For your safety, while carnival rides are being assembled, please use the exhibitor entrance located on the south end of the fairgrounds off of Rodeo Drive. From Mena, traveling on 71 South, about a half mile past Fairgrounds Road, turn left on Griffith Park next to Bowser Family Funeral Home, then turn left onto Rodeo Drive. Continue past the dead end sign. The exhibitor entrance is on the right. Baked goods and candies and fresh cut flowers and arrangements can be entered tomorrow from 7:30 to 10 a.m. Farm and garden crops may be entered either day. Again, please use the exhibitor entrance to bring your entries to the fair. No late entries can be accepted. Taking a look at some local sports news, the Mena tennis team split their matches at Arkadelphia yesterday, with both the Lady Cats and the Bearcats winning 3 of 6. For the Lady Cats, Macy Harrod moved to 3-0 on the season with a comeback victory in the #2 singles match, winning 9-8 and taking the tiebreaker 7-5. Holly Hamilton won her first singles match in her first attempt, taking the #3 match 8-2. Peyton Hostetler and Molly Sharp also remained undefeated, improving to 3-0 with an 8-2 victory in #2 doubles. The pair also faced Arkadelphia's #1 doubles team, falling just short at 7-5. For the Bearcats, Brady Jones picked up his second win of the season with an 8-2 victory in #3 singles. Channing Wimberly and Jesse Zamora overcame a 3-game deficit to win the #2 doubles match 9-7, avenging an earlier loss and earning their second consecutive victory. Mason Gordemiller and Brady Jones added an 8-2 win in #3 doubles. Mena tennis returns to action Tuesday, September the 8th, against Malvern at Tapley Park. Mena athletics continues today with golf and volleyball on the road. The Mena golf team travels to Chamberlain Golf Club in Danville, with competition beginning at 3:30 this afternoon. Also, the junior and senior Lady Cat volleyball teams will travel to Elma today, with matches beginning at 4:30. Taking a look at your MENA area weather forecast, we are looking at sunny and clear skies over MENA all day today with a high of 94 degrees and a low of 71 degrees. Tonight's lows are expected to be in the 70s, going into a sunny and clear Wednesday tomorrow with highs in the lower 90s. Tomorrow night, lows in the lower 70s. Thursday, sunny and clear with highs in the lower 90s. Thursday night, lows in the lower 70s. Then Friday rounds out the week with sunny and clear skies over MENA with highs in the lower 90s. That's your local news and weather. This is Trey Youngdahl reporting.
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0: 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You can look for the salt and the sugar and the fat content. You know, people design foods to have a certain amount of those ingredients, and it hits the bliss point in our brains and makes us want more and more. And a lot of times, they're just not that great for us.
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15: This week's issue of the MENA Star continues with the interview of candidate Jeff Wadlin for the U.S. Senate. Wadlin visited MENA and DeQueen on his tour of Arkansas to discuss why he's running against Senator Tom Cotton and candidate Hallie Schaffner. Also, the 51st annual Queen Wilhelmina Rod Run set another record. How many were registered? Pick up a copy of the Star and find out. Also, MENA Public Schools recently held their August school board meeting. One of the big things to come out of that meeting was a change of the day and time of MENA's graduation. Also, the Arkansas State Police have a message for this Labor Day weekend. Also in this week's issue, the 25th anniversary of the 9/11 terrorist attack is approaching. To commemorate that event, the annual stair climb is happening. We have details coming up and a change of date due to factors. Find out details in this week's paper. Also, UA Rich Mountain's Misty Gates remembers the university's Susan Mosley and Rudy Timmerman. Also in this week's issue, how did MENA fare in the 90th annual Bearcat-Leopard Face-Off? Easton Leonard will have details. You can read those stories and more in this week's issue of the MENA Star.
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0: My Baby Loves Me. That is Martina McBride. She's going to do some fairs and festivals this month. Yep, she's on tour.
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2: Taking a look at your MENA area weather forecast, we are looking at sunny and clear skies over MENA all day today with a high of 94 degrees and a low of 71 degrees. Tonight's lows are expected to be in the 70s. Going into a sunny and clear Wednesday tomorrow with highs in the lower 90s. Tomorrow night, lows in the lower 70s. Then Thursday, sunny and clear skies are expected with highs in the lower 90s. Thursday night, lows in the lower 70s. At your local weather forecast, this is Trey Youngdahl reporting.

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2: Instructed jurors to keep at it. The nine women and three men came back to court today telling the judge they were deadlocked, could not come to a unanimous decision. The judge said they needed to keep on deliberating.
3: They are not sequestered. They deliberate between 9 and 4 each day. And they've had 2 full days of deliberations under their belt, plus a little bit on Thursday of last week. This is the fourth day of deliberations, 18 hours of weighing the evidence. And Kevin Reddington, the defense attorney, said he believed the jury is working diligently.
2: ABC's Aaron Katursky at the courthouse. Rescue teams are continuing to search for thousands of people still missing after last week's flooding in Nepal and Tibet. The death toll, more than 1,000 people. Russia pounding Ukraine overnight. Kyiv under bombardment for more than 12 hours. Tropical storm Edward could hit hurricane strength. Forecasters say as it approaches the Texas and Louisiana coast, bringing a lot of rain. This is ABC News.
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7: 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This is Trey Youngdahl reporting. Up first, from 1 to 7 p.m. today, entries for forestry education exhibits, food preservation, clothing and sewing, adult needle crafts, adults, youth, and children arts and crafts, quilts, art exhibits, photography, and horticulture can be brought to the education building to be entered into the fair at the Polk County Fairgrounds. For your safety, while carnival rides are being assembled, please use the exhibitor entrance located on the south end of the fairgrounds off of Rodeo Drive. From Mena, traveling on 71 South, about a half mile past Fairgrounds Road, turn left on Griffith Park next to Bowser Family Funeral Home, then turn left onto Rodeo Drive. Continue past the dead end sign. The exhibitor entrance is on the right. Baked goods and candies and fresh cut flowers and arrangements can be entered tomorrow from 7:30 to 10 a.m. Farm and garden crops may be entered either day. Again, please use the exhibitor entrance to bring your entries to the fair. No late entries can be accepted. Taking a look at some local sports news, the Mena tennis team split their matches at Arkadelphia yesterday, with both the Lady Cats and the Bearcats winning 3 of 6. For the Lady Cats, Macy Harrod moved to 3-0 on the season with a comeback victory in the #2 singles match, winning 9-8 and taking the tiebreaker 7-5. Holly Hamilton won her first singles match in her first attempt, taking the #3 match 8-2. Peyton Hostetler and Molly Sharp also remained undefeated, improving to 3-0 with an 8-2 victory in #2 doubles. The pair also faced Arkadelphia's #1 doubles team, falling just short at 7-5. For the Bearcats, Brady Jones picked up his second win of the season with an 8-2 victory in #3 singles. Channing Wimberly and Jesse Zamora overcame a 3-game deficit to win the #2 doubles match 9-7, avenging an earlier loss and earning their second consecutive victory. Mason Gordemiller and Brady Jones added an 8-2 win in number three doubles. MENA tennis returns to action Tuesday, September the 8th against Malvern at Tapley Park. MENA athletics continues today with golf and volleyball on the road. The MENA golf team travels to Chamberlain Golf Club in Danville with competition beginning at 3:30 this afternoon. Also, the junior and senior Lady Cat volleyball teams will travel to Elma today with matches beginning at 4:30. Taking a look at your MENA area weather forecast, we are looking at sunny and clear skies over MENA all day today with a high of 94 degrees and a low of 71 degrees. Tonight's lows are expected to be in the 70s, going into a sunny and clear Wednesday tomorrow with highs in the lower 90s. Tomorrow night, lows in the lower 70s. Thursday, sunny and clear with highs in the lower 90s. Thursday night, lows in the lower 70s. Then Friday rounds out the week with sunny and clear skies over MENA with highs in the lower 90s. That's your local news and weather. 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

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These songs can put your mind in a cowboy hat, sitting at the counter, having breakfast at Dorothy's Diner. Yeah, country music's got you covered. 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

0: is Houston, Larry Gatlin. Dolly Parton's manager reveals there's not going to be a public memorial. However, they are putting together Dolly Fest. And as of today, here's what we know. Dolly Fest will be two different consecutive weekends. One weekend will be in Nashville, and the other will be in London, England. Specific dates and artists involved have not yet been revealed. But Dolly dreamt up this festival-style concept, and it's going to be pretty authentic to her style. And they're calling it Dolly Fest.
1: Here's the deal. The government is over $38 trillion in debt, which means the IRS isn't slowing down. And the tax code is complex and unforgiving. 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
2: Taking a look at your MENA area weather forecast, we are looking at sunny and clear skies over MENA all day today with a high of 94 degrees and a low of 71 degrees. Tonight's lows are expected to be in the 70s. Going into a sunny and clear Wednesday tomorrow with highs in the lower 90s. Tomorrow night, lows in the lower 70s. Then Thursday, sunny and clear skies are expected with highs in the lower 90s. Thursday night, lows in the lower 70s. At your local weather forecast, this is Trey Youngdahl reporting.

0: when you dumped quarters into the Kona Q jukebox, this is the music you play. KQOR, Mena, Arkansas. 102.1, The Mountain.
1: The judge telling them to stay the course, even after they signaled they could not reach a verdict. Clancy is charged with the killing of her three children and says she suffered from postpartum psychosis. The jury must decide if she had criminal intent. Here's ABC's Karen Katursky.
2: They said they are unable to come to a unanimous decision, so it indicates the jury is stuck on what we don't know, but the judge gave them instructions to keep trying. We're not sure how long the judge will allow that to go on, but he said, I know it was a long trial. He encouraged them to follow their instructions and to keep deliberating.
1: Rescue efforts continuing in Nepal with more than 1,000 confirmed dead, 4,500 others missing from catastrophic glacial breakaway and flooding, including Americans. Tropical storm Edward is targeting the Gulf Coast, expected to make landfall later today along the Texas-Louisiana border. This is ABC News.
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5: 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This is Trey Youngdahl reporting. Up first, from 1 to 7 p.m. today, entries for forestry education exhibits, food preservation, clothing and sewing, adult needlecrafts, adults, youth, and children arts and crafts, quilts, art exhibits, photography, and horticulture can be brought to the education building to be entered into the fair at the Polk County Fairgrounds. For your safety, while carnival rides are being assembled, please use the exhibitor entrance located on the south end of the fairgrounds off of Rodeo Drive. From Mena, traveling on 71 South, about a half mile past Fairgrounds Road, turn left on Griffith Park next to Bowser Family Funeral Home, then turn left onto Rodeo Drive. Continue past the dead end sign. The exhibitor entrance is on the right. Baked goods and candies and fresh cut flowers and arrangements can be entered tomorrow from 7:30 to 10 a.m. Farm and garden crops may be entered either day. Again, please use the exhibitor entrance to bring your entries to the fair. No late entries can be accepted. Taking a look at some local sports news, the Mena tennis team split their matches at Arkadelphia yesterday, with both the Lady Cats and the Bearcats winning 3 of 6. For the Lady Cats, Macy Harrod moved to 3-0 on the season with a comeback victory in the #2 singles match, winning 9-8 and taking the tiebreaker 7-5. Holly Hamilton won her first singles match in her first attempt, taking the #3 match 8-2. Peyton Hostetler and Molly Sharp also remained undefeated, improving to 3-0 with an 8-2 victory in #2 doubles. The pair also faced Arkadelphia's #1 doubles team, falling just short at 7-5. For the Bearcats, Brady Jones picked up his second win of the season with an 8-2 victory in #3 singles. Channing Wimberly and Jesse Zamora overcame a 3-game deficit to win the #2 doubles match 9-7, avenging an earlier loss and earning their second consecutive victory. Mason Gordemiller and Brady Jones added an 8-2 win in #3 doubles. Mena tennis returns to action Tuesday, September the 8th, against Malvern at Tapley Park. Mena athletics continues today with golf and volleyball on the road. The Mena golf team travels to Chamberlain Golf Club in Danville, with competition beginning at 3:30 this afternoon. Also, the junior and senior Lady Cat volleyball teams will travel to Elma today, with matches beginning at 4:30. Taking a look at your MENA area weather forecast, we are looking at sunny and clear skies over MENA all day today with a high of 94 degrees and a low of 71 degrees. Tonight's lows are expected to be in the 70s, going into a sunny and clear Wednesday tomorrow with highs in the lower 90s. Tomorrow night, lows in the lower 70s. Thursday, sunny and clear with highs in the lower 90s. Thursday night, lows in the lower 70s. Then Friday rounds out the week with sunny and clear skies over MENA with highs in the lower 90s. That's your local news and weather. This is Trey Youngdahl reporting.
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0: make a funny face. Well, Dolly Parton kissed a lot of guys, and she says the number two person in Hollywood to kiss is James Woods. Now, she said, you wouldn't believe how he kisses. 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

0: There's moonlight or the daylight. There's some signs your boyfriend is about ready to end that relationship. You're holding hands and they're just not grabbing back. Well, that's not good. Fleeting eye contact. So they look at you and then they look away. People in love love to stare at that other person. And if he gives you a half hug, you know, not full body, well, that is a sign he just may not be that into you.
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15: This week's issue of the MENA Star continues with the interview of candidate Jeff Wadlin for the U.S. Senate. Wadlin visited MENA and DeQueen on his tour of Arkansas to discuss why he's running against Senator Tom Cotton and candidate Hallie Schaffner. Also, the 51st annual Queen Wilhelmina Rod Run set another record. How many were registered? Pick up a copy of The Star and find out. Also, MENA Public Schools recently held their August school board meeting. One of the big things to come out of that meeting was a change of the day and time of MENA's graduation. Also, the Arkansas State Police have a message for this Labor Day weekend. Also in this week's issue, the 25th anniversary of the 9/11 terrorist attack is approaching. To commemorate that event, the annual stair climb is happening. We have details coming up and a change of date due to factors. Find out details in this week's paper. Also, UA Rich Mountain's Misty Gates remembers the university's Susan Mosley and Rudy Timmerman. Also in this week's issue, how did MENA fare in the 90th annual Bearcat-Leopard Face-Off? Easton Leonard will have details. You can read those stories and more in this week's issue of the MENA Star.
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0: You know what's on my mind? The first day of September, it is pumpkin spice time. I know 2 months until Halloween, but I'm there for it.
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2: Taking a look at your MENA area weather forecast, we are looking at sunny and clear skies over MENA all day today with a high of 94 degrees and a low of 71 degrees. Tonight's lows are expected to be in the 70s. Going into a sunny and clear Wednesday tomorrow with highs in the lower 90s. Tomorrow night, lows in the lower 70s. Then Thursday, sunny and clear skies are expected with highs in the lower 90s. Thursday night, lows in the lower 70s. At your local weather forecast, this is Trey Youngdahl reporting.

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1: ABC News, I'm Michelle Franzen. Hours after Army Secretary Dan Driscoll submitted his resignation, the U.S. military is carrying out a new round of strikes against Iranian targets near the Strait of Hormuz. ABC's Tom Sufi Burich has more.
2: CENTCOM, the U.S. military in the Middle East, is now confirming that it has been carrying out strikes against the Islamic Revolutionary Guard Corps, the Iranian military, if you like, because, they say, the Iranian Guard Corps, the Iranian military, has been attacking commercial shipping in the Strait of Hormuz.
1: A U.S. official tells ABC News that Driscoll's resignation from his role comes amid growing tension with Defense Secretary Pete Hegseth. In Massachusetts, the jury in the Lindsey Clancy trial informed the judge today they're stuck on coming to a unanimous decision, the judge ordering the jury to keep deliberating. And it is primary day in Massachusetts, the governor's race, along with House and Senate seats at stake ahead of the midterms. This is ABC News.
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5: It's because time to take a look at some local news and your weather. This is Trey Youngdahl reporting. Up first, from 1 to 7 p.m. today, entries for forestry education exhibits, food preservation, clothing and sewing, adult needlecrafts, adults, youth, and children arts and crafts, quilts, art exhibits, photography, and horticulture can be brought to the education building to be entered into the fair at the Polk County Fairgrounds. For your safety, while carnival rides are being assembled, please use the exhibitor entrance located on the south end of the fairgrounds off of Rodeo Drive. From Mena, traveling on 71 South, about a half mile past Fairgrounds Road, turn left on Griffith Park next to Bowser Family Funeral Home, then turn left onto Rodeo Drive. Continue past the dead end sign. The exhibitor entrance is on the right. Baked goods and candies and fresh cut flowers and arrangements can be entered tomorrow from 7:30 to 10 a.m. Farm and garden crops may be entered either day. Again, please use the exhibitor entrance to bring your entries to the fair. No late entries can be accepted. Taking a look at some local sports news, the Mena tennis team split their matches at Arkadelphia yesterday, with both the Lady Cats and the Bearcats winning 3 of 6. For the Lady Cats, Macy Harrod moved to 3-0 on the season with a comeback victory in the #2 singles match, winning 9-8 and taking the tiebreaker 7-5. Holly Hamilton won her first singles match in her first attempt, taking the #3 match 8-2. Peyton Hostetler and Molly Sharp also remained undefeated, improving to 3-0 with an 8-2 victory in #2 doubles. The pair also faced Arkadelphia's #1 doubles team, falling just short at 7-5. For the Bearcats, Brady Jones picked up his second win of the season with an 8-2 victory in #3 singles. Channing Wimberly and Jesse Zamora overcame a 3-game deficit to win the #2 doubles match 9-7, avenging an earlier loss and earning their second consecutive victory. Mason Gordemiller and Brady Jones added an 8-2 win in #3 doubles. Mena tennis returns to action Tuesday, September the 8th, against Malvern at Tapley Park. Mena athletics continues today with golf and volleyball on the road. The Mena golf team travels to Chamberlain Golf Club in Danville, with competition beginning at 3:30 this afternoon. Also, the junior and senior Lady Cat volleyball teams will travel to Elma today, with matches beginning at 4:30. Taking a look at your MENA area weather forecast, we are looking at sunny and clear skies over MENA all day today with a high of 94 degrees and a low of 71 degrees. Tonight's lows are expected to be in the 70s, going into a sunny and clear Wednesday tomorrow with highs in the lower 90s. Tomorrow night, lows in the lower 70s. Thursday, sunny and clear with highs in the lower 90s. Thursday night, lows in the lower 70s. Then Friday rounds out the week with sunny and clear skies over MENA with highs in the lower 90s. That's your local news and weather. This is Trey Youngdahl reporting.
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We are rocking with the rhythm of the rain with the Judds. I'm Ashley Blake. How's your workday going? I hope it's good. Now, if you need a natural happiness booster, I'll share that with you shortly. Here's Radney Foster, Nobody Wins.

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From Big Fork to the Black Fork, KQOR 1021 The Mountain. 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

0: At a St. Junior with all his rowdy friends. Dolly Parton's friends are all going to be coming together in 2027. It is going to be Dolly Fest. Now, we don't have an exact date. It will be two consecutive weekends, one in Nashville, one in England. It's going to be a lot of fun, a celebration, memories, and music.
1: Here's the deal. 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
2: Taking a look at your MENA area weather forecast, we are looking at sunny and clear skies over MENA all day today with a high of 94 degrees and a low of 71 degrees. Tonight's lows are expected to be in the 70s. Going into a sunny and clear Wednesday tomorrow with highs in the lower 90s. Tomorrow night, lows in the lower 70s. Then Thursday, sunny and clear skies are expected with highs in the lower 90s. Thursday night, lows in the lower 70s. At your local weather forecast, this is Trey Youngdahl reporting.
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4: ABC News, I'm Michelle Franzen. The U.S. military carrying out new strikes against Iranian targets. President Trump says in retaliation for Iran's attempt to add mines in the Strait of Hormuz. ABC's Tom Sufi-Burge says Iranian state media is reporting a series of explosions.
5: They are saying that there have been six explosions reported in one area down on Iran's southern coast and also another load of explosions in another area. It is believed that the U.S. military is striking around Bandar Abbas. So that is very close to the Strait of Hormuz.
4: Authorities say two people are confirmed dead from flooding in the Grand Canyon. One person still missing. But authorities warn that many day hikers may not be accounted for yet in those missing numbers. Jurors in the Lindsey Clancy trial in Massachusetts continuing to deliberate. The judge telling them to stay the course, even though jurors signaled earlier that they could not reach a unanimous decision, deciding whether the mother had criminal intent when she killed her three children. This is ABC News.
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2: 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This is Trey Youngdahl reporting. Up first, from 1 to 7 p.m. today, entries for forestry education exhibits, food preservation, clothing and sewing, adult needlecrafts, adults, youth and children arts and crafts, quilts, art exhibits, photography, and horticulture can be brought to the education building to be entered into the fair at the Polk County Fairgrounds. For your safety, while carnival rides are being assembled, please use the exhibitor entrance located on the south end of the fairgrounds off of Rodeo Drive. From MENA, traveling on 71 South, about a half mile past Fairgrounds Road, turn left on Griffith Park next to Bowser Family Funeral Home, then turn left onto Rodeo Drive. Continue past the dead end sign. The exhibitor entrance is on the right. Baked goods and candies and fresh cut flowers and arrangements can be entered tomorrow from 7:30 to 10 a.m. Farm and garden crops may be entered either day. Again, please use the exhibitor entrance to bring your entries to the fair. No late entries can be accepted. Taking a look at some local sports news, the MENA tennis team split their matches at Arkadelphia yesterday, with both the Lady Cats and the Bearcats winning 3 of 6. For the Lady Cats, Macy Harrod moved to 3-0 on the season with a comeback victory in the #2 singles match, winning 9-8 and taking the tiebreaker 7-5. Holly Hamilton won her first singles match in her first attempt, taking the #3 match 8-2. Peyton Hostetler and Molly Sharp also remained undefeated, improving to 3-0 with an 8-2 victory in #2 doubles. The pair also faced Arkadelphia's #1 doubles team, falling just short at 7-5. For the Bearcats, Brady Jones picked up his second win of the season with an 8-2 victory in #3 singles. Channing Wimberly and Jesse Zamora overcame a 3-game deficit to win the #2 doubles match 9-7, avenging an earlier loss and earning their second consecutive victory. Mason Gordemiller and Brady Jones added an 8-2 win in #3 doubles. MENA tennis returns to action Tuesday, September the 8th, against Malvern at Tapley Park. MENA athletics continues today with golf and volleyball on the road. The MENA golf team travels to Chamberlain Golf Club in Danville, with competition beginning at 3:30 this afternoon. Also, the junior and senior Lady Cat volleyball teams will travel to Elma today, with matches beginning at 4:30. Taking a look at your MENA area weather forecast, we are looking at sunny and clear skies over MENA all day today with a high of 94 degrees and a low of 71 degrees. Tonight's lows are expected to be in the 70s, going into a sunny and clear Wednesday tomorrow with highs in the lower 90s. Tomorrow night, lows in the lower 70s. Thursday, sunny and clear with highs in the lower 90s. Thursday night, lows in the lower 70s. Then Friday rounds out the week with sunny and clear skies over MENA with highs in the lower 90s. That's your local news and weather. This is Trey Youngdahl reporting.
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17: 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This week's issue of the MENA Star continues with the interview of candidate Jeff Wadlin for the U.S. Senate. Wadlin visited MENA and DeQueen on his tour of Arkansas to discuss why he's running against Senator Tom Cotton and candidate Hallie Schaffner. Also, the 51st annual Queen Wilhelmina Rod Run set another record. How many were registered? Pick up a copy of The Star and find out. Also, Mena Public Schools recently held their August school board meeting. One of the big things to come out of that meeting was a change of the day and time of Mena's graduation. Also, the Arkansas State Police have a message for this Labor Day weekend. Also in this week's issue, the 25th anniversary of the 9/11 terrorist attack is approaching. To commemorate that event, the annual stair climb is happening. We have details coming up and a change of date due to factors. Find out details in this week's paper. Also, UA Rich Mountain's Misty Gates remembers the university's Susan Mosley and Rudy Timmerman. Also in this week's issue, how did Mena fare in the 90th annual Bearcat-Leopard Face-Off? Easton Leonard will have details. You can read those stories and more in this week's issue of the Mena Star.
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0: Jerry Reed, when you're hot, you're hot. You know how he came up with that. Yeah, he was filming a television show and missed his cue or some lines. And he's like, hey, when you're hot, you're hot. And he made a song out of it.
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2: ABC News, I'm Michelle Franzen. The U.S. military carried out new strikes today against Iranian targets. President Trump says in response for Iran's attempt to lay sea mines in the Strait of Hormuz. ABC's Catherine Falder says the president is meeting with oil and gas company executives today, trying to find ways to ease higher gas and oil prices.
3: What that means by medium and long-term goals, we'll have to see. Obviously, that's something that the White House will continue to be asked about, and of course, President Trump as well. But it is something that he's going to have to continue to answer questions on, especially as we go into the midterm elections, when Americans obviously have prices on the mind, specifically gas prices in the economy.
2: House lawmakers in a bipartisan vote today approved a Senate-passed resolution to avert a government shutdown weeks in advance. It now heads to the president's desk for signature. Jurors in the Lindsey Clancy trial in Massachusetts continued deliberations this hour, even after signaling to a judge they were at an impasse on finding a verdict. The judge telling them to keep trying. This is ABC News.
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7: 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This is Trey Youngdahl reporting. Up first, from 1 to 7 p.m. today, entries for forestry education exhibits, food preservation, clothing and sewing, adult needle crafts, adults, youth, and children arts and crafts, quilts, art exhibits, photography, and horticulture can be brought to the education building to be entered into the fair at the Polk County Fairgrounds. For your safety, while carnival rides are being assembled, please use the exhibitor entrance located on the south end of the fairgrounds off of Rodeo Drive. From Mena, traveling on 71 South, about a half mile past Fairgrounds Road, turn left on Griffith Park next to Bowser Family Funeral Home, then turn left onto Rodeo Drive. Continue past the dead end sign. The exhibitor entrance is on the right. Baked goods and candies and fresh cut flowers and arrangements can be entered tomorrow from 7:30 to 10 a.m. Farm and garden crops may be entered either day. Again, please use the exhibitor entrance to bring your entries to the fair. No late entries can be accepted. Taking a look at some local sports news, the Mena tennis team split their matches at Arkadelphia yesterday, with both the Lady Cats and the Bearcats winning 3 of 6. For the Lady Cats, Macy Harrod moved to 3-0 on the season with a comeback victory in the #2 singles match, winning 9-8 and taking the tiebreaker 7-5. Holly Hamilton won her first singles match in her first attempt, taking the #3 match 8-2. Peyton Hostetler and Molly Sharp also remained undefeated, improving to 3-0 with an 8-2 victory in #2 doubles. The pair also faced Arkadelphia's #1 doubles team, falling just short at 7-5. For the Bearcats, Brady Jones picked up his second win of the season with an 8-2 victory in #3 singles. Channing Wimberly and Jesse Zamora overcame a 3-game deficit to win the #2 doubles match 9-7, avenging an earlier loss and earning their second consecutive victory. Mason Gordemiller and Brady Jones added an 8-2 win in #3 doubles. Mena Tennis returns to action Tuesday, September the 8th, against Malvern at Tapley Park. Mena Athletics continues today with golf and volleyball on the road. The MENA golf team travels to Chamberlain Golf Club in Danville with competition beginning at 3:30 this afternoon. Also, the junior and senior Lady Cap volleyball teams will travel to Elma today with matches beginning at 4:30. Taking a look at your MENA area weather forecast, we are looking at sunny and clear skies over MENA all day today with a high of 94 degrees and a low of 71 degrees. Tonight's lows are expected to be in the 70s, going into a sunny and clear Wednesday tomorrow with highs in the lower 90s. Tomorrow night, lows in the lower 70s. Thursday, sunny and clear with highs in the lower 90s. Thursday night, lows in the lower 70s. Then Friday rounds out the week with sunny and clear skies over MENA with highs in the lower 90s. That's your local news and weather. This is Trey Youngdahl reporting.
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0: an 18-wheeler. It's Alabama. You know, they're out doing a couple shows here and there, and not everywhere, but just around this summer and into this fall.
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18: This week's issue of the MENA Star continues with the interview of candidate Jeff Wadlin for the U.S. Senate. Wadlin visited MENA and DeQueen on his tour of Arkansas to discuss why he's running against Senator Tom Cotton and candidate Hallie Schaffner. Also, the 51st annual Queen Wilhelmina Rod Run set another record. How many were registered? Pick up a copy of The Star and find out. Also, MENA Public Schools recently held their August school board meeting. One of the big things to come out of that meeting was a change of the day and time of MENA's graduation. Also, the Arkansas State Police have a message for this Labor Day weekend. Also in this week's issue, the 25th anniversary of the 9/11 terrorist attack is approaching. To commemorate that event, the annual stair climb is happening. We have details coming up and a change of date due to factors. Find out details in this week's paper. Also, UA Rich Mountain's Misty Gates remembers the university's Susan Mosley and Rudy Timmerman. Also in this week's issue, how did MENA fare in the 90th annual Bearcat-Leopard Face-Off? Easton Leonard will have details. You can read those stories and more in this week's issue of the MENA Star.
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0: Waylon Jennings. I'm Mike Sheffield. I have friends who are going to love this because they love Mountain Dew. There's actually a Mountain Dew soap out there. Guess I'm going to have to get some of this for stocking stuffers for this Christmas for my Mountain Dew lover friends.
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2: Taking a look at your MENA area weather forecast, we are looking at sunny and clear skies over MENA all day today with a high of 94 degrees and a low of 71 degrees. Tonight's lows are expected to be in the 70s. Going into a sunny and clear Wednesday tomorrow with highs in the lower 90s. Tomorrow night, lows in the lower 70s. Then Thursday, sunny and clear skies are expected with highs in the lower 90s. Thursday night, lows in the lower 70s. At your local weather forecast, this is Trey Youngdahl reporting.

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3: ABC News, I'm Michelle Franzen. Escalations in the Middle East with the U.S. launching fresh military strikes on Iranian targets near the Strait of Hormuz. Iran says it's already retaliating for those strikes. More from ABC's Louis Martinez.
4: Kind of a sustained operation to indicate purpose. Proportionality is something that we talk about with regards to how the U.S. military and other militaries respond and in response to provocative actions. And in this case, what you're seeing is the United States seeming to be carrying out a larger scale operation other than just a limited in and out.
3: Jurors in the Lindsey Clancy trial in Massachusetts have been sent home for the day. They'll return for deliberations tomorrow. Earlier, the jury told the judge they could not reach a unanimous decision. Clancy is charged in the murder of her three children and says she suffered from postpartum psychosis. In Louisiana, Tropical Storm Edouard made landfall near the Johnson Bayou and now expected to move inland into Texas, packed with heavy rain. This is ABC News.
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7: 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This is Trey Youngdahl reporting. Up first, from 1 to 7 p.m. today, entries for forestry education exhibits, food preservation, clothing and sewing, adult needle crafts, adults, youth, and children arts and crafts, quilts, art exhibits, photography, and horticulture can be brought to the education building to be entered into the fair at the Polk County Fairgrounds. For your safety, while carnival rides are being assembled, please use the exhibitor entrance located on the south end of the fairgrounds off of Rodeo Drive. From Mena, traveling on 71 South, about a half mile past Fairgrounds Road, turn left on Griffith Park next to Bowser Family Funeral Home, then turn left onto Rodeo Drive. Continue past the dead end sign. The exhibitor entrance is on the right. Baked goods and candies and fresh cut flowers and arrangements can be entered tomorrow from 7:30 to 10 a.m. Farm and garden crops may be entered either day. Again, please use the exhibitor entrance to bring your entries to the fair. No late entries can be accepted. Taking a look at some local sports news, the Mena tennis team split their matches at Arkadelphia yesterday, with both the Lady Cats and the Bearcats winning 3 of 6. For the Lady Cats, Macy Harrod moved to 3-0 on the season with a comeback victory in the #2 singles match, winning 9-8 and taking the tiebreaker 7-5. Holly Hamilton won her first singles match in her first attempt, taking the #3 match 8-2. Peyton Hostetler and Molly Sharp also remained undefeated, improving to 3-0 with an 8-2 victory in #2 doubles. The pair also faced Arkadelphia's #1 doubles team, falling just short at 7-5. For the Bearcats, Brady Jones picked up his second win of the season with an 8-2 victory in #3 singles. Channing Wimberly and Jesse Zamora overcame a 3-game deficit to win the #2 doubles match 9-7, avenging an earlier loss and earning their second consecutive victory. Mason Gordemiller and Brady Jones added an 8-2 win in #3 doubles. Mena tennis returns to action Tuesday, September the 8th, against Malvern at Tapley Park. Mena athletics continues today with golf and volleyball on the road. The Mena golf team travels to Chamberlain Golf Club in Danville, with competition beginning at 3:30 this afternoon. Also, the junior and senior Lady Cat volleyball teams will travel to Elma today, with matches beginning at 4:30. Taking a look at your Mena area weather forecast, we are looking at sunny and clear skies over Mena all day today, with a high of 94 degrees and a low of 71 degrees. Tonight's lows are expected to be in the 70s, going into a sunny and clear Wednesday tomorrow with highs in the lower 90s. Tomorrow night, lows in the lower 70s. Thursday, sunny and clear with highs in the lower 90s. Thursday night, lows in the lower 70s. Then Friday rounds out the week with sunny and clear skies over Mena with highs in the lower 90s. That's your local news and weather. 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

0: Jeannie Pruitt this afternoon. Statler Brothers on the way.
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0: The Grand Tour, George Jones this afternoon, and Hal Ketchum back there with Small Town Saturday Night. Welcome, welcome, welcome. Are you ready for Saturday night? I know it's only Tuesday, but, you know, the fall season is upon us, which means pumpkin spice lattes and all of that stuff. And Saturday, the fall dances, the fall fest things, all that stuff we look forward to in the fall. Sounds like a lot of fun, right?
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2: Taking a look at your MENA area weather forecast, we are looking at sunny and clear skies over MENA all day today with a high of 94 degrees and a low of 71 degrees. Tonight's lows are expected to be in the 70s. Going into a sunny and clear Wednesday tomorrow with highs in the lower 90s. Tomorrow night, lows in the lower 70s. Then Thursday, sunny and clear skies are expected with highs in the lower 90s. Thursday night, lows in the lower 70s. At your local weather forecast, this is Trey Youngdahl reporting.
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1: 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This is Trey Youngdahl reporting. Up first, from 1 to 7 p.m. today, entries for forestry education exhibits, food preservation, clothing and sewing, adult needle crafts, adults, youth, and children arts and crafts, quilts, art exhibits, photography, and horticulture can be brought to the education building to be entered into the fair at the Polk County Fairgrounds. For your safety, while carnival rides are being assembled, please use the exhibitor entrance located on the south end of the fairgrounds off of Rodeo Drive. From Mena, traveling on 71 South, about a half mile past Fairgrounds Road, turn left on Griffith Park next to Bowser Family Funeral Home, then turn left onto Rodeo Drive. Continue past the dead end sign. The exhibitor entrance is on the right. Baked goods and candies and fresh cut flowers and arrangements can be entered tomorrow from 7:30 to 10 a.m. Farm and garden crops may be entered either day. Again, please use the exhibitor entrance to bring your entries to the fair. No late entries can be accepted. Taking a look at some local sports news, the Mena tennis team split their matches at Arkadelphia yesterday, with both the Lady Cats and the Bearcats winning 3 of 6. For the Lady Cats, Macy Harrod moved to 3-0 on the season with a comeback victory in the number 2 singles match, winning 9-8 and taking the tiebreaker 7-5. Holly Hamilton won her first singles match in her first attempt, taking the number 3 match 8-2. Peyton Hostetler and Molly Sharp also remained undefeated, improving to 3-0 with an 8-2 victory in number 2 doubles. The pair also faced Arkadelphia's number 1 doubles team, falling just short at 7-5. For the Bearcats, Brady Jones picked up his second win of the season with an 8-2 victory in number 3 singles. Channing Wimberly and Jesse Zamora overcame a 3-game deficit to win the number 2 doubles match 9-7, avenging an earlier loss and earning their second consecutive victory. Mason Gordemiller and Brady Jones added an 8-2 win in number 3 doubles. Mena tennis returns to action Tuesday, September the 8th against Malvern at Tapley Park. Mena athletics continues today with golf and volleyball on the road. The Mena golf team travels to Chamberlain Golf Club in Danville with competition beginning at 3:30 this afternoon. Also, the junior and senior Lady Cat volleyball teams will travel to Elma today with matches beginning at 4:30. Taking a look at your Mena area weather forecast, we are looking at sunny and clear skies over Mena all day today with a high of 94 degrees and a low of 71 degrees. Tonight's lows are expected to be in the 70s, going into a sunny and clear Wednesday tomorrow with highs in the lower 90s. Tomorrow night, lows in the lower 70s. Thursday, sunny and clear with highs in the lower 90s. Thursday night, lows in the lower 70s. Then Friday rounds out the week with sunny and clear skies over Mena with highs in the lower 90s. That's your local news and weather. 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

0: 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Moses.
1: 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She's the yellow rose in Texas. We play the country music you remember. 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She

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15: This week's issue of the MENA Star continues with the interview of candidate Jeff Wadlin for the U.S. Senate. Wadlin visited MENA and DeQueen on his tour of Arkansas to discuss why he's running against Senator Tom Cotton and candidate Hallie Schaffner. Also, the 51st annual Queen Wilhelmina Rod Run set another record. How many were registered? Pick up a copy of The Star and find out. Also, MENA Public Schools recently held their August school board meeting. One of the big things to come out of that meeting was a change of the day and time of MENA's graduation. Also, the Arkansas State Police have a message for this Labor Day weekend. Also in this week's issue, the 25th anniversary of the 9/11 terrorist attack is approaching. To commemorate that event, the annual stair climb is happening. We have details coming up and a change of date due to factors. Find out details in this week's paper. Also, UA Richmond's Misty Gates remembers the university's Susan Mosley and Rudy Timmerman. Also in this week's issue, how did MENA fare in the 90th annual Bearcat-Leopard Face-Off? Easton Leonard will have details. You can read those stories and more in this week's issue of the MENA Star.
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0: It's been a great afternoon. It's Merle Haggard this afternoon.
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2: Taking a look at your MENA area weather forecast, we are looking at sunny and clear skies over MENA all day today with a high of 94 degrees and a low of 71 degrees. Tonight's lows are expected to be in the 70s. Going into a sunny and clear Wednesday tomorrow with highs in the lower 90s. Tomorrow night, lows in the lower 70s. Then Thursday, sunny and clear skies are expected with highs in the lower 90s. Thursday night, lows in the lower 70s. At your local weather forecast, this is Trey Youngdahl reporting.

0: we play is so good, it can make a good man long for a woman he's never even met. 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
1: I'm Michelle Franzen. In Ohio, an advocacy group representing the family of Pierre Damas Bell says the 20-year-old Haitian who had just graduated high school and had recently lost temporary protected status died by suicide Monday. His family says he arrived in the U.S. in 2024 to reunite with his parents who had fled Haiti. The Reverend Carl Ruby called for answers.
2: We do not want to politicize this, but this is a political problem. And the only solution is a political solution.
1: Law enforcement say he got out of his vehicle on an interstate in Springfield and walked into traffic. DHS did not comment on the death. The U.S. military launched new strikes against Iranian targets today, President Trump says, in response to Iran's attempt to lay mines in the Strait of Hormuz. And jurors in the Lindsey Clancy trial return tomorrow to resume deliberations, the judge telling them to keep trying after jurors signaled they were stuck on reaching a unanimous verdict. This is ABC News.
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5: 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This is Trey Youngdahl reporting. Up first, from 1 to 7 p.m. today, entries for forestry, education exhibits, food preservation, clothing and sewing, adult needle crafts, adults, youth, and children arts and crafts, quilts, art exhibits, photography, and horticulture can be brought to the education building to be entered into the fair at the Polk County Fairgrounds. For your safety, while carnival rides are being assembled, please use the exhibitor entrance located on the south end of the fairgrounds off of Rodeo Drive. From Mena, traveling on 71 South, about a half mile past Fairgrounds Road, turn left on Griffith Park next to Bowser Family Funeral Home, then turn left onto Rodeo Drive. Continue past the dead end sign. The exhibitor entrance is on the right. Baked goods and candies and fresh cut flowers and arrangements can be entered tomorrow from 7:30 to 10 a.m. Farm and garden crops may be entered either day. Again, please use the exhibitor entrance to bring your entries to the fair. No late entries can be accepted. Taking a look at some local sports news, the Mena tennis team split their matches at Arkadelphia yesterday, with both the Lady Cats and the Bearcats winning 3 of 6. For the Lady Cats, Macy Harrod moved to 3-0 on the season with a comeback victory in the #2 singles match, winning 9-8 and taking the tiebreaker 7-5. Holly Hamilton won her first singles match in her first attempt, taking the #3 match 8-2. Peyton Hostetler and Molly Sharp also remained undefeated, improving to 3-0 with an 8-2 victory in #2 doubles. The pair also faced Arkadelphia's #1 doubles team, falling just short at 7-5. For the Bearcats, Brady Jones picked up his second win of the season with an 8-2 victory in #3 singles. Channing Wimberly and Jesse Zamora overcame a 3-game deficit to win the #2 doubles match 9-7, avenging an earlier loss and earning their second consecutive victory. Mason Gordemiller and Brady Jones added an 8-2 win in #3 doubles. Mena tennis returns to action Tuesday, September the 8th, against Malvern at Tapley Park. Mena athletics continues today with golf and volleyball on the road. The Mena golf team travels to Chamberlain Golf Club in Danville, with competition beginning at 3:30 this afternoon. Also, the junior and senior Lady Cat volleyball teams will travel to Elma today, with matches beginning at 4:30. Taking a look at your MENA area weather forecast, we are looking at sunny and clear skies over MENA all day today with a high of 94 degrees and a low of 71 degrees. Tonight's lows are expected to be in the 70s, going into a sunny and clear Wednesday tomorrow with highs in the lower 90s. Tomorrow night, lows in the lower 70s. Thursday, sunny and clear with highs in the lower 90s. Thursday night, lows in the lower 70s. Then Friday rounds out the week with sunny and clear skies over MENA with highs in the lower 90s. That's your local news and weather. This is Trey Youngdahl reporting.
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0: Ronstadt for you this afternoon. David Frizzell back there, driving my life away. Just going to get the car, in the truck, van, whatever, and hang out with Eddie Rabbit in a few minutes.
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0: I'm just going to tell you, straight tequila nights can get you in a lot of trouble. I'm just telling. John Anderson this afternoon.
1: From Luckenbach, Texas, to the streets of Bakersfield, the classic country hits are on 102.1 The Mountain.
2: Weather forecast, mostly clear with low in the 70s tonight. A mostly sunny day tomorrow with a high in the mid-90s. Mostly clear Tuesday night, a low in the 70s. Mostly sunny Wednesday, the mid-90s. Mostly clear Wednesday night, a low in the 70s. Mostly sunny day Thursday with the mid-90s. That's your weather forecast.

nothing but blue skies do I see. Blue birds singing a song, nothing but blue skies.

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1: ABC News, I'm Dave Packer. U.S. Central Command says it's completed a new round of airstrikes on Iranian targets. The U.S. accusing Iran of trying to relay mines in the Strait of Hormuz. The jury in the Lindsey Clancy trial sent home after a fourth day of deliberations. Jurors telling the judge Tuesday they were deadlocked but told to come back for deliberations tomorrow. Clancy's attorney, Kevin Redding.